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4: A frost advisory begins at 2 a.m. tomorrow morning and remains in effect until 9 a.m. tomorrow. Lows dip down to about 41 tonight under clear skies, winds out of the east, 5 to 10 miles per hour. Bright sunshine expected again tomorrow, daytime highs approaching 65, lows around 42 tomorrow night, clear skies. 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
4: A frost advisory begins at 2 a.m. tomorrow morning and remains in effect until 9 a.m. tomorrow. Lows dip down to about 41 tonight under clear skies, winds out of the east, 5 to 10 miles per hour. Bright sunshine expected again tomorrow, daytime highs approaching 65, lows around 42 tomorrow night, clear skies. For Eagle Country 105.7, I'm Eagle Radio Staff Meteorologist Laura Lockwood. 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
10: A frost advisory begins at 2 a.m. tomorrow morning and remains in effect until 9 a.m. tomorrow. Lows dip down to about 41 tonight under clear skies. Winds out of the east, 5 to 10 miles per hour. Bright sunshine expected again tomorrow. Daytime highs approaching 65. Lows around 42. Tomorrow night, clear skies. For Eagle Country 105.7, I'm Eagle Radio staff meteorologist Laura Lockwood. 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
5: A frost advisory begins at 2 a.m. tomorrow morning and remains in effect until 9 a.m. tomorrow. Lows dip down to about 41 tonight under clear skies. Winds out of the east, 5 to 10 miles per hour. Bright sunshine expected again tomorrow. Daytime highs approaching 65. Lows around 42. Tomorrow night, clear skies. For Eagle Country 105.7, I'm Eagle Radio Staff Meteorologist Laura Lockwood. 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

0: 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Regular meetings of Hancock's Alfred Erickson Post 186 American Legion take place usually on the first Wednesday of the month, 6 to 7 p.m. social, 7 p.m. meeting with lunch to follow. New members always welcome. 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
10: A frost advisory begins at 2 a.m. tomorrow morning and remains in effect until 9 a.m. tomorrow. Lows dip down to about 41 tonight under clear skies, winds out of the east, 5 to 10 miles per hour. Bright sunshine expected again tomorrow. Daytime highs approaching 65. Lows around 42. Tomorrow night, clear skies. For Eagle Country 105.7, I'm Eagle Radio staff meteorologist Laura Lockwood. 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
4: A frost advisory begins at 2 a.m. tomorrow morning and remains in effect until 9 a.m. tomorrow. Lows dip down to about 41 tonight under clear skies. Winds out of the east, 5 to 10 miles per hour. Bright sunshine expected again tomorrow. Daytime highs approaching 65. Lows around 42. Tomorrow night, clear skies. For Eagle Country 105.7, I'm Eagle Radio Staff Meteorologist Laura Lockwood. 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

0: This September, the music keeps rolling at Ojibwa Casino. 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
8: A frost advisory begins at 2 a.m. tomorrow morning and remains in effect until 9 a.m. tomorrow. Lows dip down to about 41 tonight under clear skies, winds out of the east, 5 to 10 miles per hour. Bright sunshine expected again tomorrow, daytime highs approaching 65. Lows around 42 tomorrow night, clear skies. For Eagle Country 105.7, I'm Eagle Radio Staff Meteorologist Laura Lockwood. 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
4: A frost advisory begins at 2 a.m. tomorrow morning and remains in effect until 9 a.m. tomorrow. Lows dip down to about 41 tonight under clear skies. Winds out of the east, 5 to 10 miles per hour. Bright sunshine expected again tomorrow. Daytime highs approaching 65. Lows around 42 tomorrow night. Clear skies. For Eagle Country 105.7, I'm Eagle Radio Staff Meteorologist Laura Lockwood. Right now, 48.
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6: A frost advisory begins at 2 a.m. tomorrow morning and continues until 9 a.m. tomorrow. Lows dip down to about 41 overnight under clear skies. Winds out of the southeast around 5 miles per hour. Bright sunshine expected again Wednesday. Highs level off around 65. Wednesday night, lows level off around 42. For Eagle Country, 105.7. I'm Eagle Radio staff meteorologist Laura Lockwood. Currently, it's 48 degrees.
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5: A frost advisory begins at 2 a.m. tomorrow morning and continues until 9 a.m. tomorrow. Lows dip down to about 41 overnight under clear skies. Winds out of the southeast around 5 miles per hour. Bright sunshine expected again Wednesday. Highs level off around 65. Wednesday night, lows level off around 42. For Eagle Country, 105.7. I'm Eagle Radio staff meteorologist, Laura Lockwood. Currently, it's 48 degrees.
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0: It's time to find out what's up on Eagle Radio, brought to you by the Keweenaw-Bay Ojibwa Community College. 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
7: A frost advisory begins at 2 a.m. tomorrow morning and continues until 9 a.m. tomorrow. Lows dip down to about 41 overnight under clear skies. Winds out of the southeast around 5 miles per hour. Bright sunshine expected again Wednesday. Highs level off around 65. Wednesday night, lows level off around 42. For Eagle Country, 105.7. I'm Eagle Radio staff meteorologist Laura Lockwood. Right now, it's 49 degrees.
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7: A frost advisory begins at 2 a.m. tomorrow morning and continues until 9 a.m. tomorrow. Lows dip down to about 41 overnight under clear skies. Winds out of the southeast around 5 miles per hour. Bright sunshine expected again Wednesday. Highs level off around 65. Wednesday night, lows level off around 42. For Eagle Country, 105.7. I'm Eagle Radio staff meteorologist Laura Lockwood. Right now, it's 49 degrees.
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0: It's time to find out what's up on Eagle Radio, brought to you by the Keweenaw Ojibwa Community College. Regular meetings of Hancock's Alfred Erickson Post, 186 American Legion, take place usually on the first Wednesday of the month, 6 to 7 p.m. social, 7 p.m. meeting with lunch to follow. New members always welcome. 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
7: A frost advisory continues until 9 a.m. today. Lows dip down to about 41 overnight under clear skies. Winds out of the southeast around 5 miles per hour. Wednesday, high temperatures reach up to 65. Lows level off around 42. Wednesday night, clear skies. Partly cloudy and dry Thursday and Friday with highs in the upper 60s. 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Right now, it's 48 degrees.
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4: A frost advisory continues until 9 a.m. today. Lows dip down to about 41 overnight under clear skies. Winds out of the southeast around 5 miles per hour. Wednesday, high temperatures reach up to 65. Lows level off around 42. Wednesday night, clear skies. Partly cloudy and dry Thursday and Friday with highs in the upper 60s. For Eagle Country 105.7, I'm Eagle Radio Staff Meteorologist Laura Lockwood. Right now, it's 48 degrees.
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6: A frost advisory continues. Lulzola around 41, overnight under clear skies, southeasterly winds around 5 miles per hour. High temperatures reach up to 65. Wednesday, bright sunshine. Clear skies. Wednesday night, lows dip down to about 42. Partly cloudy skies and dry. Thursday and Friday, with highs in the upper 60s. For Eagle Country, 105.7. I'm Eagle Radio staff meteorologist, Laura Lockwood. Right now, 49.
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3: A frost advisory continues. Low level off around 41 overnight under clear skies. Southeasterly winds around 5 miles per hour. High temperatures reach up to 65. Wednesday, bright sunshine. Clear skies. Wednesday night, lows dip down to about 42. Partly cloudy skies and dry. Thursday and Friday, with highs in the upper 60s. For Eagle Country 105.7, I'm Eagle Radio Staff Meteorologist Laura Lockwood. 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
6: A frost advisory remains in effect. Lows dip down to about 40 overnight under clear skies. Southeast winds around 5 miles per hour. High of 65 Wednesday. Lows dip down to about 40 Wednesday night. Clear skies. Cloudy skies with a few peaks of sun Thursday with daytime highs approaching 68. 70 Friday. For Eagle Country 105.7. 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
4: A frost advisory remains in effect. Lows dip down to about 40 overnight under clear skies. Southeast winds around 5 miles per hour. High of 65 Wednesday. Lows dip down to about 40 Wednesday night. Clear skies. Cloudy skies with a few peaks of sun Thursday, with daytime highs approaching 68. 70 Friday. For Eagle Country 105.7, I'm Eagle Radio Staff Meteorologist Laura Lockwood. 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
2: A frost advisory continues. Ample sunshine expected today with daytime highs approaching 65. Southeast winds 5 to 10 miles per hour. Lows level off around 40. Tonight, clear skies. Highs level off around 68. Tomorrow, cloudy skies with a few peaks of sun. Temps above average Friday and Saturday with highs in the upper 60s. 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
4: A frost advisory continues. Ample sunshine expected today with daytime highs approaching 65. Southeast winds 5 to 10 miles per hour. Lows level off around 40. Tonight, clear skies. Highs level off around 68. Tomorrow, cloudy skies with a few peaks of sun. Temps above average Friday and Saturday with highs in the upper 60s. For Eagle Country 105.7, I'm Eagle Radio Staff Meteorologist Laura Lockwood. 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

0: Zach Topp is currently out on the road touring. As a matter of fact, first part of October, he'll find himself in Florida. My name is Rachel. Hello and good morning. Lots of stuff going on today. Ella Langley's Choose in Texas, by the way, continues to break all sorts of records. Mariah Carey had the one, you know, For All I Want for Christmas Is You. It was 22 weeks at the top. Ella Langley has beat it 23 weeks. That's awesome. That song from Ella Langley, by the way, Choose in Texas, was co-written by one Miranda Lambert. Jamie O'Neill's on the way. Luke Bryan, Shania Twain, and Ashley Cook.
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0: 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Packers host our Atlanta Falcons. I should say Packers host the Atlanta Falcons. I'm from Atlanta, so that's why I said that. I'm sorry. It's Thursday night, pregame starting at 6 o'clock right here on Eagle Country 105.7.

0: Luke Bryan, Country and She Knows It. You know, Kim Rosso, the happy medium, who is awesome, by the way, is going to be right here in our neck of the woods, the Ojibwe Casino Marquette, Saturday at 7 o'clock. Tickets still available. You need to go.
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3: A frost advisory continues. Ample sunshine expected today with daytime highs approaching 65. Southeast winds 5 to 10 miles per hour. Lows level off around 40 tonight. Clear skies. Highs level off around 68. Tomorrow, cloudy skies with a few peaks of sun. Temps above average Friday and Saturday with highs in the upper 60s. For Eagle Country 105.7, I'm Eagle Radio Staff Meteorologist Laura Lockwood. Currently, it's 48 degrees.
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0: You know, it was just last week that Kenny Chesney announced all of the shows, the tour and everything that was going on. What is that tour called? The original Vibe Room Tour for 2027. Now he's adding even more dates, like a second one at Gillette Stadium. And Eric Church is going to be along, and Sheryl Crow and Graylin James. Tickets for both of those shows go on sale this Friday, by the way, September 25th. Just FYI, those additional shows. All right, and we get the new album out as well, too. I like that. Kane Brown's coming up. Blake Shelton.

0: Ashley Cook and the Hell You Are, Eagle Country 105.7, your home for the Cup Coffee Morning Show. Mitchell Tenpenny will join Flo Rida for four Whistle and Whiskey Tour shows in February. That's kind of cool there. TMZ is reporting that Dolly Parton traveled privately to Frankfurt, Germany about a year before her August 25th death for an experimental cancer treatment. She spent about a week there. The exact treatment and type of cancer not disclosed, not yet. And boy, that family is unraveling. Oh my goodness, I know you've heard about the firings and the threats to expose everything inside that family.
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2: Make your Saturdays count this September at Ojibwa Casino, Barriga, and Marquette with Lucky Leaves. From 3 to 9 p.m., lucky hot seat winners will be drawn every hour for a chance to pick a leaf and reveal prizes from $500 up to $5,000 in cash or free play. All you have to do is be playing with your Rewards Club card during the drawings to be eligible to win a share of $38,000. 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
3: One of the most important natural resources for the Anishinaabe has always been the maple tree. Evidence shows that the indigenous peoples of this land have tapped trees and processed sap long before the Europeans arrived into the region. The Anishinaabe word for maple syrup is Zisabukadabo, and many tribes have traditions, ceremonies, and rituals based around the maple tree and the sap it produces. And it's not just a sweet treat. Maple syrup is a pretty healthy sugar. It has good amounts of manganese and zinc, as well as iron, potassium, and calcium. It's also a great source of antioxidants, and it's pretty easy to make yourself. It usually requires around 40 gallons of sap to produce a finished gallon of maple syrup. You can also make candy-like products or sugar using a similar boiling process. Historically, after processing, the indigenous peoples would trade the syrup, candy, or sugar they produced, or they would consume it themselves. Every maple syrup season, which is in early spring, members of the KBIC tap the trees in the same areas that their ancestors have been tapping for generations. To allow practices such as this to continue, the KBIC has established a natural resources department that is tasked to protect the land, wildlife, and waters within the KBIC territory. The department works with many different organizations such as the EPA, the U.S. Department of Agriculture, the Bureau of Indian Affairs, and many others to achieve their goals. Under the environmental section of the KBIC strategic plan, there are 7 points listed. They work to achieve the following: that the waters of Lake Superior, inland lakes and streams are the cleanest in the world, that the reservation is clean and free of blight and litter, and people from all walks of life can come and enjoy the beauty of our reservation, that the reservation has a land use plan to assist in development, to manage our forests for sustainability and profit, and to honor our traditions and culture through the preservation of our homelands. 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
0: 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Hello and good morning. 38 days till Halloween. You're in good company if you're celebrating a birthday today. Jason Alexander, you may know him as George Costanza, the boss, Bruce Springsteen, Julio Iglesias. Whoa. Once known as the most handsome man in the world. I believe that was taken over by his son, though, Enrique.

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4: A frost advisory continues. Ample sunshine expected today with daytime highs approaching 65. Southeast winds 5 to 10 miles per hour. Lows level off around 40. Tonight, clear skies. Highs level off around 68. Tomorrow, cloudy skies with a few peaks of sun. Temps above average Friday and Saturday with highs in the upper 60s. For Eagle Country 105.7, I'm Eagle Radio Staff Meteorologist Laura Lockwood. Currently, it's 48 degrees.
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0: Parmalee. Did you hear where Carrie Underwood is putting out a rock album? She's been talking to Axl Rose from Guns N' Roses. It's one of her favorite bands. Taylor Swift announced she's got Patient Zero coming out on Friday. You can buy a digital download. You can buy one of three collector's editions, too, that are on sale now through 2 p.m. through TaylorNation.com. Iris has friends on the way. Crystal Gale. My name is Rachel. 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

0: 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My name is Rachel. Welcome. It's our first full day of fall.
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2: 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Number one,
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5: A frost advisory continues. Ample sunshine expected today with daytime highs approaching 65. Southeast winds 5 to 10 miles per hour. Lows level off around 40. Tonight, clear skies. Highs level off around 68. Tomorrow, cloudy skies with a few peaks of sun. Temps above average Friday and Saturday with highs in the upper 60s. For Eagle Country 105.7, I'm Eagle Radio Staff Meteorologist Laura Lockwood. Right now, it's 43 degrees.
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0: 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Dolly Parton fans, Cup of Ambition Coffee launches on Tuesday nationwide. Shock Top has unveiled a new candy corn wheat beer, limited edition. They've also created, with Spirit Halloween, the Wedgehead, the Shock Top mascot, is a Halloween costume this year.

0: Eagle Country 105.7. Brad Pitt returns as the former stuntman Cliff Booth in the trailer for The Further Misadventures of Cliff Booth. It'll be released for 2 weeks in IMAX theaters on November 25th and then hit Netflix on December the 23rd. I'm Rachel. We got Carly Pierce on the way, Charlie Worsham and Leanne Womack.
1: 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You've seen her on Kill Tony, OFTV, and headlining all over the U.S. with over 200,000 avid followers. 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
0: This is Eagle Country 105.7. Hello and good morning. A New York Knicks star, Jalen Brunson, is heading to Law & Order SVU. Mariska Hargitay, big Knicks fan, was courtside right there in the playoffs this year, hugging Brunson after the games. His episode actually airs November 5th, and before that, Jalen will be the host for the season premiere of Saturday Night Live this coming Saturday. Nice, huh?

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4: A frost advisory continues. Ample sunshine expected today with daytime highs approaching 65. Southeast winds 5 to 10 miles per hour. Lows level off around 40. Tonight, clear skies. Highs level off around 68. Tomorrow, cloudy skies with a few peaks of sun. Temps above average Friday and Saturday with highs in the upper 60s. For Eagle Country 105.7, I'm Eagle Radio Staff Meteorologist Laura Lockwood. Right now, it's 43 degrees.
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0: 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You're home for the Cup Coffee Morning Show. Eat up at Wendy's. 314 of them have filed for bankruptcy. They might not be around, or some of them closing. Monster cereals are back. Brock's Ode to Candy Corn Parfum is out. Anytime a perfume smells like food, it's called a gourmand. Just FYI.
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0: Caddy's new album drops on Friday. 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
15: A frost advisory remains in effect. Ample sunshine expected today with daytime highs approaching 64. Southeast winds 5 to 10 miles per hour. Clear skies tonight, lows dip down to about 40. Highs around 68 tomorrow. Temps above average Friday and Saturday with highs in the upper 60s. For Eagle Country 105.7, I'm Eagle Radio Staff Meteorologist Laura Lockwood. Right now, it's 40 degrees.
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16: Oh, I thought so. Hi.
0: You know, the next season of Survivor comes to TV, and among the changes in the game for the 51st season, they'll start with two tribes instead of three, with a 21-person cast. They're all new players with a redesigned tribal council set, and they're sticking with the 90-minute episode format.

0: He's newcomer for us, Ben Gallagher, on Eagle Country 105.7. Taylor Swift's got a new song that drops on Friday called Patient Zero. The new book about Princess Diana, written by her brother Charles Spencer, is out. That's that tell-all one that, oh yeah, the driver she had the affair with and all that other kind of stuff, and revealing all about Prince Harry. Jason Aldean's on the way. Keith Urban, fans are convinced he's got a second love interest.
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4: A frost advisory remains in effect. Ample sunshine expected today with daytime highs approaching 64. Southeast winds 5 to 10 miles per hour. Clear skies tonight, lows dip down to about 40. Highs around 68 tomorrow. Temps above average Friday and Saturday with highs in the upper 60s. For Eagle Country 105.7, I'm Eagle Radio staff meteorologist Laura Lockwood. Right now, it's 40 degrees.
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0: Lainey Wilson, John Mayer, phone, keys, wallet. Kim Russo, the happy medium, going to be at the Ojibwe Casino Marquette this Saturday. Doors open at 6. Show starts at 7. It will be awesome. Grab tickets, especially if you've never seen Kim before. You're going to be blown away.
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0: 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We look forward to that. Soggy Bottom Boys are just minutes away.

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3: Bright sunshine expected today with daytime highs approaching 64. Southeasterly winds 8 to 15 miles per hour. Lows level off around 40. Tonight, clear skies. Cloudy skies with a few peaks of sun tomorrow. Daytime highs approaching 68. Partly cloudy and dry Friday and Saturday. Upper 60s Friday, low 70s by Saturday. For Eagle Country 105.7, I'm Eagle Radio staff meteorologist Laura Lockwood. Right now, it's 46 degrees.
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0: I'm Rachel. Here comes one Kenny Rogers with Lady. It's a good song. Classic.

0: Russell Dickerson, Worth Your Wild on Eagle Country 105.7. Our first full day of fall. Leaf peeping. All those fall smells like the simmer pot on the stove with the cinnamon apples, oranges, and vanilla. Oh, sounds so good. Some people do those brooms, too. I do those. I'll just admit it. I do. Scented. Mm-hmm. Love that. Blake Shelton's on the way. Rascal Flatts, too. Hello and good morning.
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0: Here he comes, Blake Shelton, Eagle Country 105.7. Let him in anyway. It's his latest. My name is Rachel. Have an awesome day today. Ed's up next with the ladies in the shopping show. 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
5: Bright sunshine expected today with daytime highs approaching 64. Winds out of the southeast, 8 to 15 miles per hour. Lows level off around 40. Tonight, clear skies. Cloudy skies with a few peaks of sun tomorrow. Daytime highs approaching 68. Sunshine mixed with clouds at times and dry. Friday and Saturday, upper 60s. Friday, low 70s by Saturday. For the Rockin' Eagle, 98.7. I'm Eagle Radio Staff Meteorologist Laura Lockwood. Right now, it's 46 degrees.

0: Beautiful day. Yeah. I'm definitely enjoying it. Make sure I got everything squared away. Joyce, how are you?
1: I'm good. I'm wearing my new clothes. I got a whole box of new clothes.
0: Did you? From where?
1: Online.
0: You just bought a box of new clothes?
1: Called North Style. But
0: they send you a box?
1: I ordered a lot of clothes.
0: Oh, so they shipped it in a box. Mm-hmm. Oh, I just thought you bought a random box full of clothes. Mm-mm.
1: And so...
0: like going to Goodwill.
1: It's like you So you open up and you got to try it on and you look. You know, if you're at a store and you don't really like it, okay, that'll go back on the rack. No, now I got to return a few items because you don't know what they're going to look like when you get them on. Right. They look good in the picture on the lady. So you try them on.
0: So what you have on?
1: My shirt, pants. I got new pants. I got like a lot of pants. And so different... yeah, so it's exciting, but then you're just going, oh, now I got to go through the whole returning thing.
0: Yeah.
1: But then I'm thinking, oh, I should have got this, you know, these other type of things. Because you get a new shirt, but then you need something light to wear on it, like a sweater or whatever.
0: Right, okay.
1: So now I'm looking at going, okay, I need to get some other, something, do some exchanging, whatever. But yeah, it's kind of cool, you know. Oh, I do need a pair of new shoes.
0: Yeah,
1: now I got to go buy a pair of some new...
0: I'm really
1: black
0: tired of you walking around the office. There's three of you that walk around the office, no shoes on.
1: In the summer.
0: Well.
1: In the summertime. I'm wearing my tennis shoes.
0: So we get your sweaty smell into the carpet during the summer.
1: Sure. Yeah. Well, I'm in the, yes. So I'm excited. It's like

0: call I got new. Because it was like, okay, I have three pairs of pants. Okay, and I just got these shirts, and they're in the same kind, but in different colors. I said, all I did was looking like Ron. Ron wears jeans and T-shirt. So every day, it's jeans and a different T-shirt. Mm-hmm. And mine was from these different pants to, okay, which color am I wearing today? Now I got all these different designs and pretty. I'm excited.
1: The
0: But well, I hate that I have to. I'm ordering online, though. I don't like doing
1: Jen
0: it.
1: Jen got a box or bag.
0: A bag.
1: Yeah. From.
0: Yeah, those things don't even get to be seen by anybody else but a few people.
1: Well, me.
0: I mean, how many different lingerie do you need?
1: Or do I need?
0: Does a person need?
1: There's three that don't fit me, but. No, oh, I mean, she likes to have
0: what
1: update once in a while. So I
0: and toss out the old.
1: Yeah.
0: Okay.
1: You know, it's just, or she doesn't toss it out, and we have one dresser in the house that has nothing but
0: lingerie,
1: and you know, from panties to bras to.
0: You got to be joking.
1: No, one dresser's full of it. You know, and she likes it.
0: And it's all underneath your clothing.
1: Not underneath mine. Make sure that we have this straight. Not under mine. I only have, like I said, I only have the three items that I wear. But you were talking about returns. So one of the items, well, I'll talk about it. I don't care. One of the bras that I bought for Jen, it had a different size to it. So out of all this, I had quite a few pieces. I think there are 24 pieces in that little bag that you had.
0: Mm-hmm.
1: So now when you get from Victoria's Secret, they have a QRC code on her.
0: Mm-hmm.
1: And what you do is you scan the code. It brings up your order, which ones you're going to return. You hit return on it.
0: Oh, okay.
1: And then once you're set, it emails you the barcode to send it back to Victoria's Secrets. So all I have to do, now I have it in a bag right now, I go over to the post office.
0: Uh-huh.
1: They scan the QR code, put the sticker on it, and it's gone.
0: Wow.
1: Yeah,
0: easy. That's good.
1: Yeah.
0: That is good. I have never returned anything to this place.
1: I have a hard time returning.
0: Yeah.
1: I really do. I said, okay, I bought it. Then I started thinking, okay, well, it was $40. I don't want to go through the hassle or $10, whatever it is. Very, very seldom do I return an item, even at a store.
0: Oh, really?
1: Yeah.
0: Well, we're talking about undergarments. I shared this with Autumn. It's a shirt that says, if you fart while wearing a thong, does it whistle?
1: does it sound like a balloon, letting the air out of a balloon?
0: I'm sorry, but I mean, you know, and that is funny to people who wear thongs. Okay.
1: I know. That's why I thought it was funny.
0: Yeah, because you wear thongs?
1: Yeah, once in a while.
0: I don't, but I mean, it was just so, but yeah. Yeah, that's why to be honest, I like walking into a store, feeling the clothing, you know, trying it on right then and going, because what it looks like on a hanger or on a mannequin or in a catalog doesn't mean it's going to look good on you.
1: Yeah.
0: And you don't know how it's going to feel. Like I got a couple of them that neck, it's like turtlenecks, but I don't like that around my neck. I didn't realize that's what you know, just little things. Just
1: what did you just get on there and start clicking?
0: Oh, heck yeah. I went to town, and these aren't cheap clothing, but yeah, I went to town. A pair of pants, but the bottoms were a little bit more like bell bottoms. Uh-huh. And in pictures. It's hard to tell. And I'm like, no. You put on the pants and go, no. Or a shirt and you just go,
1: Well, maybe you could send that link. We could put it on our website, the link for the Naked Skitter operators. If they're looking for clothing,
0: they may need some clothing.
1: There you go.
0: Yeah. Yeah.
1: You know, get that.
0: It's just exciting to open it up and you try new things and stuff like that. And the feels good. And yeah. But
1: hey,
0: going
1: on this week, I've got, I have stories to say.
0: Really?
1: Starting Friday night on Eagle Country 105.7, Gwen comes to Lawrence. And I believe that is the homecoming game. I believe. Will you check that out? See if that's a homecoming game.
0: What?
1: Gwen at Lawrence on
0: Probably.
1: Friday night.
0: It sounds like a homecoming. This is homecoming month.
1: Yeah.
0: Yeah.
1: We'll
0: I would think
1: that.
0: Because next Friday it'll be October.
1: Ooh.
0: So I would think so.
1: New York Jets coming into Ford Field. That's a 12 o'clock pregame start. 1 o'clock on Sunday. Let's see if the Detroit Lions can bounce back. And what's going on Sunday? Let's see. Oh no. That's tomorrow night. Atlanta Falcons coming into Lambeau Field. 6 o'clock pregame, 8 o'clock start. And I believe that's on Amazon.
0: Yes, it is homecoming.
1: It is?
0: Mm-hmm.
1: Okay. So basically, I was right again. I get it.
0: Oh, and it was on Facebook and it was on the news that they closed down Mackinac Bridge. In the middle of the night, there was an emergency incident.
1: Yeah, something happened.
0: But they haven't said it's open now. Mackinac Bridge is now open as of 8 o'clock. But it was closed like around, I think, 3 or something like that. But they haven't said what happened yet.
1: It was the Yugo went off the edge.
0: That can't happen a second time.
1: Again. Yeah. No.
0: Well,
1: it was quite windy.
0: Yeah, but it is showing it like really close to just when they're coming on. It's not like on the top or anything.
1: I don't know.
0: The pictures. So look for our image is coming from the north end by St. Ignace. Okay. I have a need to know.
1: You know what tomorrow is? Pasty Thursday. Pasty Thursday.
0: At where?
1: Ojibwa Seniors.
0: Oh, my goodness.
1: Yes, they do that last Thursday of the month. First Tuesday of the month, it's the Barrack America Legion Post. Last Thursday of the month, it's the Ojibwa Seniors. Oh, I ate my omelet too fast today.
0: Did you?
1: Oh, I did.
0: That was a lot of food.
1: It was huge. But that's all I'm going to eat today anyway. But that's how that works.
0: Tomorrow? Oh, I won't be here in the morning.
1: Oh, good. I mean, where are you going?
0: Tomorrow, I'm closing out on my mom's house tomorrow morning.
1: Ah, so putting some cash in your pocket. You going to the casino?
0: Oh, maybe. Yeah.
1: That's what somebody asked me. On where was I? I forget. It wasn't you know, part of the organization. And they asked if I went to the casino.
0: Mm-hmm.
1: Because I mentioned that I was general manager. They had asked what I did. I'm general manager of the radio stations and that. And they said, "Well, so you get the chance to go to the casinos a lot." And I said, "To me, it doesn't make any sense to get paid every other Friday, and then turn around and go back in and give it back to them every other Monday." So,
0: well, we don't. Our offices aren't like next door to it.
1: No, but we have.
0: Maybe
1: to
0: if it was closer,
1: you could go in there for lunch. Get the slots. Yeah. There's people that do that
0: and get and eat your lunch at the same time.
1: The slot machines over in Marquette on Friday night when I was in there for the Eli Young Band. It it was hop. It was hopping.
0: Money. Are you ding, hearing ding, ding. Bells? Ding, ding,
1: oh, yeah. Through the whole thing. It was
0: wonderful.
1: Yeah. So,
0: did you eat there?
1: I did. I ordered a fish dinner from Superior Eats, and it was dinner. Good. Mm. But you could smell the fish fry throughout the whole casino.
0: Oh.
1: And that's, so it was like my stomach start grumbling. And
0: for fish?
1: Yeah. So I did that.
0: Oh.
1: And the fish fry that they have at the press box is every Friday.
0: Mm-hmm.
1: Excellent meal. A lot on your plate.
0: Mm-hmm.
1: Get in and check that out. Ojibwa Casino is part of our sponsorship for the shopping show. And the other thing going on, you could tell your future, Joyce. That's what you should.
0: I need you should to go find in out
1: there on Saturday.
0: Yes, in Marquette,
1: Kim
0: though.
1: Russo on the event stage, and ask you, say, what is in store for me?
0: Well, it may not be too good for you that maybe I'm the future general manager of the radio station.
1: Oh, yeah, yeah. Go ahead, but I'm not answering any calls after I leave. Wait a minute, I'll call Ed. Oh, no.
0: Oh, okay. Okay. That's how you are.
1: You would be a good backup to someone.
0: For what? For general manager?
1: Well, not quite general manager.
0: I don't think so. It may be in another business, but no. I don't know enough about the towers. I don't give a hoot about the billboards.
1: See, that's the
0: I could just be the figurehead behind all the work.
1: I gotcha.
0: It's called delegating. Yeah. A good boss knows how to delegate.
1: Okay, go get me a cup of coffee. You can go to see the medium. 6 o'clock, doors are going to open.
0: Mm-hmm.
1: 7 o'clock.
0: Is it in the same place
1: that
0: the concert was?
1: Yeah.
0: Oh.
1: Yeah. So.
0: That'd be interesting.
1: Anxious to see how that goes, definitely.
0: Yeah. It's like you sit there and see if she, excuse me, can, like, is there somebody who, you know, and then all of a sudden you're just.
1: I feel the letter J.
0: Yeah. But that'd be cool.
1: Ooh, that's me. She's talking about me.
0: Yeah. And do you know somebody with the letter R? Yeah, I do. Yeah, you help feed
1: that you
0: it.
1: You saw yesterday. Oh, yeah.
0: Yeah. A friend was over to pick berries yesterday, and he goes, so how's your pain level today? And I said, well, I don't know. He goes, I mean, in all aspects of your life, like, raw.
1: What a question to ask, really. What's your pain level?
0: I go, well, if you would check with me the other day.
1: Yeah. You know.
0: Because he's a jokester. He was joking around.
1: That's
0: we
1: probably
0: were kinda,
1: what I should do that for. Just people that I meet. That's a good opening line. What's your pain level today?
0: I mean, because I'm thinking my body hurt. But no, he was like.
1: All aspects.
0: All as like, you know, the husband, the work, whatever. Probably more, you know. And he was just laughing. I said, well, you should check with me yesterday.
1: Well, that's why I get up in the morning. And the first thing that I tell Jen, I'm sorry.
0: Oh, I'm not using those words anymore.
1: Yeah, I do that.
0: I was told I use them. I say it too often, so now I'm not using it at all.
1: I figured.
0: I ain't sorry. I screwed up, and you get over it. I ain't sorry. I was told I say it too often. I'm like, okay, then I'm not going to say it anymore.
1: Well, I have to because I'm.
0: Oh, you do not screw.
1: Eventually, going to screw something up during the day.
0: Oh, and what about her? Does she say I'm sorry?
1: Not yet. Well, see, we've only been going out for 6 years. No, not yet.
0: 6 years? It hasn't been six.
1: Mm-hmm. Yep, it has. We're on our 6 year right now.
0: Holy heck.
1: I know.
0: You better do something about this.
1: Tired of her.
0: Get off the pot. Good grief. You need to make this finalized.
1: Let's change the subject.
0: I know you want to. Holy heck.
1: Yeah.
0: She needs a prize for hanging out this long. Holy
1: I gave her one yesterday. I got her a whole bag full of Victoria's Secrets, though. What?
0: Oh, it's a gift thinking. For you.
1: Okay.
0: Stop it.
1: Okay.
0: Oh, my goodness. Most women, they just want something
1: on,
0: baggy on. They don't care about that. What's going on? Make sure I'm checking. There's like... It's getting close. Let me see. Let me make sure all these that I just printed off are not. I mean, we're getting stuff that's going on
1: in October.
0: In October,
1: November.
0: This is happening, and this is goes to my office. Okay, all right. Okay, I gotta remember to put those back. Okay. Okay, don't forget.
1: Why didn't you do this all before we went live on the air? We have hundreds of thousands.
0: I didn't eat breakfast. I woke up. All of a sudden, I woke up, and I forgot to turn my alarm on.
1: Uh-huh.
0: And so I woke up going, oh, crud, but I still move slow. okay, just to let you know that the Omega House having their fall concert on October 10th, but you need to reserve your seats. You can't wait till the last minute to get a good seat. You don't want to get stuck behind a pole or anything, but it's at Calumet Theater. It's The Hype, Ultimate 80s Glam. So it's October 10th. Contact the Calumet Theater. The tickets start at $30. So, you know, and all the money after they pay for the venue goes to Omega House, and it's a wonderful place. So today's Wednesday, correct? Mm-hmm. Wednesday.
1: Yes.
0: Okay, this is gone. Okay. And, tonight is the KBIC Victim Services and Programs. They're having a candlelight
1: vigil.
0: Vigil, yes. They are remembered forever. This is going on between 7:30 and 8:30 tonight on Ascendance Road. So I'm sure they'll have candles that they're handing out and stuff like that.
1: Yeah.
0: But to remember loved ones. And then on tomorrow, Regalia and Sewing Open Workspace. Every Thursday, 5 to 8, Ziba Hall. And the Kids Jiu-Jitsu program at Niwanakia Gym. That's open to all Berga County students ages 9 to 17 from 4:30 to 5:30. And then Friday, last day of the Lake Linden Farmers Market, 3 to 6 at the Village Park. Then we have this Saturday... I have this too over here. This Saturday, Healing to Wellness presents Sobriety Month Recovery Walk. And it's registrations from 12 to 1, and the walk starts at 1 p.m. The route will begin at the Berga Marina Gazebo and end at the Ojibwa Campgrounds Lighthouse. Opening prayer, guest speaker, and prizes. After the walk, join their guest speaker, and they'll share about recovery and its importance in the community. Prizes will be awarded following the speaker. You get a free t-shirt if you're the first 60 people to register. So that's pretty interesting, and listen to some wonderful stories. That's Saturday. Also on Saturday is volunteer at the Believe in It People's Garden. From 9 to noon, that's on Brewery Road in Lawrence. And the Red Jacket Jamboree, they have a live radio show. They do this every year. And it's happening.
1: It's like the old time radio.
0: Correct.
1: Series type right. things.
0: And they're recording.
1: Lone Ranger started out on radio.
0: Right. They're recording a 2 hour long radio episode at that time.
1: Uh-huh.
0: So it's 7 o'clock on Saturday.
1: They do all the sound effects.
0: Yep. Ghosts and Dreams. That's what it is, with guest Nellie McKay. Plus, it says music by the Copper Cats, comedy by the Red Jacket Actors. So this is going on at Calumet Theater.
1: It's a fun time.
0: So you go, you have to contact Calumet Theater, purchase tickets. Okay, that's not okay. And when is this? Okay, then on Sunday is the Healing Circle at Ziba Hall, 7:30. This is every Sunday. All are welcome. And that's all I have until Monday.
1: Until Monday.
0: Yeah, we can go. We're done.
1: Well, the shopping show brought to you by the Ojibwe Casinos, like we had mentioned, Berga County Memorial Hospital, and let's see what we have coming up on Friday. You could get a drive-by shooting at the Berga County.
0: What?
1: The flu shot, the drive-in flu shot.
0: Oh, good
1: thing.
0: Grief.
1: Yeah. So. They have that, and then on October 5th.
0: Did you get your flu shot when you got your colonoscopy the other day?
1: I didn't get a colonoscopy. I did brain surgery.
0: That's what we told everybody.
1: Brandon said, well, same place.
0: Oh, okay, that's funny.
1: We're also brought to you by the Reed Funeral Service and Chapel. 524-6824 is the number to give them a call if you have any questions on funeral arrangements and those kinds of things. They will help you out. Help you out. I had lots of calls yesterday. See, I took most of the day off yesterday because I took Jen over to Marquette for a dentist appointment.
0: Oh, nice.
1: And it was nice of me to do that.
0: And what did you do while she was...
1: I answered phone calls on my cell phone sitting out in the parking lot. It just seemed like everybody needed to change their billboards yesterday. And so as I was doing that, I was talking to one of our clients from downstate Michigan, mm-hmm. and they're coming up on October 2nd. Well,
0: that's a deep subject.
1: In our conversation, I said, listen, you're going to be coming up probably at the good spot in the color season. And she says, you know, I never thought of that. As we were making our trip back and forth to Marquette yesterday, there's a lot of color out there, Joyce.
0: Is there really?
1: Oh, yeah. Oh, yeah.
0: Because I don't see much of it coming to work.
1: No, all through the Alberta area and that, it all the different
0: really?
1: Colors from green to the deep reds, and then along 41, obviously. Quite a bit of color. So if you're talking to relatives and they're looking at it, so, when's color season? It's freaking now.
0: It's not there. The peak, though. We're
1: well,
0: not at
1: but
0: the
1: it only
0: peak.
1: Takes days, really.
0: Okay, so what do you just kind of linger?
1: So anyway, we're supposed to have a meeting, and this would be on the Saturday, on Friday. The second, and I said, well, what is your itinerary? And so we're going to meet over in the Marquette office.
0: Nice.
1: Yeah. Client coming up from downstate.
0: Have coffee ready. Have some donuts. Or go some. There's.
1: Well,
0: isn't there a place you could probably get little cupcakes or a little something?
1: I would think the client would be bringing me something.
0: Oh, my goodness.
1: Don't you think? You know, if I'm taking the time, well, I suppose that's how it works. We have a website. KeepItInTheUP.com. Click on that. 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

0: We're back on the shopping show. Yeah, the flu clinic, drive-in flu clinic is this coming Friday. And then they'll have it on October 5th as well.
1: Okay,
0: that's at Bexar County Memorial Hospital.
1: I'll print it and have it cut right now.
0: Have it squared away.
1: Mm-hmm.
0: I'm not sure where you left off yesterday. I think it was at the Texas Roadhouse.
1: Yep.
0: Where you got a free entree up to $15. And I do have to say,
1: where Brandon's never eaten. He said he's never been there.
0: He hasn't?
1: Right.
0: Well,
1: you were supposed to take him, but you shortchanged him.
0: We went to Buffalo Wild Wings. That wasn't a short. Well, it did cost me a little bit less money. But I had said, if you remember, that you can order up without the smoky flavor.
1: Right, right.
0: Well, I apologize. I was wrong.
1: Oh, you can't?
0: It is marinated in a smoky.
1: Oh.
0: So you could ask not to have the extra flavor of the smoke. You can ask for that, but you can't. They don't have one that just tastes plain. You have to go to Candy's over in Covington Junction. You know, the Hardwood Steakhouse?
1: Mm-hmm.
0: There you go.
1: Okay.
0: So, but I went online just to double check. Because that's what I did when I ordered last weekend. I ordered the prime rib without. So I'm just kind of sitting there just rubbing my hands together.
1: Pat,
0: this is good.
1: And where were you getting this at?
0: At the Texas Roadhouse. That's
1: what I
0: just said.
1: Oh, the prime rib.
0: Yeah.
1: Okay.
0: And then she came back and she said, you know, we can't do that. My manager said we can't do that. Is there anything we could substitute? Well, I already had the chili. I already had the chili and the. I said, no, I'm good. And then so she was kind of disheartened that she did something wrong. She didn't do anything wrong. I just don't care for the smoky taste of any of the meat. You could get even the salmon that you get. It has that smoky taste to it at the Texas Roadhouse.
1: Use some sauce, steak sauce on it.
0: Oh, yeah. You could cover that in cement and you'd
1: really still
0: smell the smoky taste to it. Yes, absolutely. But there's a lot of people that like that smoky taste. I don't know.
1: The steak tasted fine when I got it there.
0: Well, then you like the smoky taste.
1: Yeah.
0: Flavor. Togo's Submarine Sandwich. 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
1: Yep.
0: I'll take advantage of that. You're going to be going anyway. Buy the certificate from us. You've just saved yourself $8. Come on, people. Understand, that's how these things work. 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
1: Mm-hmm.
0: Anything on, I like their bologna, the bologna, I forget what it is, but it's a thick, meaty, obviously, sub. And I can get $5 taken off if I took the certificate. It's a $10 certificate. Let's say the sub cost me $12. Yeah. Well, I could just save myself $5 on that.
1: Yeah.
0: That's a good deal.
1: You can go someplace to get bologna sandwich.
0: Well, yeah.
1: You will purposely.
0: It's not just a bologna sandwich. It's their sub. It's whatever sub number.
1: Bologna.
0: Not just bologna, Joyce. They have the.
1: I don't think I've had
0: bologna
1: since I was in elementary school.
0: Really?
1: Yeah. I remember eating bologna sandwiches often. I do not even think about buying bologna now.
0: Why? Volworth's bologna is the best bologna in the world. It is. I do it all the time. And I get the thick sliced bacon.
1: That too.
0: The thick slice bologna. That way you don't have to put four slices on a sandwich.
1: Really?
0: Yeah.
1: Mm-hmm. Bologna, isn't that just gobs of different meat just smushed together just to whatever?
0: Do you have ring bologna at the house?
1: I don't eat ring bologna. Ron does.
0: Well.
1: I don't. Yeah. And as a kid, bologna was like, that was just the thing, you know, bologna sandwich. Bologna and cheese.
0: Do you eat peanut butter and jelly sandwiches still?
1: Yes, not too often.
0: I love a peanut butter and jelly sandwich.
1: But, you know, I would rather have the crunchy. Peanut butter, but Ron doesn't. He'd rather have that. So we always get the smooth. And then what I do is I put cheese in between my peanut butter and jam. Well, I put peanut butter and jam on both sides of my bread. Do you do that? Where you put peanut butter and then you kind of smear it on the other side and then you put jam and smear it on the other side. But I do put American cheese in there. Because I don't usually eat American cheese, to be honest.
0: That is that.
1: Oh, Mr. Butter and Mayonnaise guy is going to give me a hard time with peanut butter jelly and American cheese.
0: It's a dessert sandwich, is what it is.
1: What do you mean it's a dessert?
0: Peanut butter and jelly is
1: peanut butter is your protein. Sandwich. It could be your protein.
0: Well, what? Why would you throw a slice of? Of cheese in the middle of that.
1: You put that's cheese on an apple pie.
0: That's what?
1: People put cheese on an apple pie.
0: Well, you must be from California.
1: They put it on. I don't think so. I think it's a southern thing. They put cheese on. I think it's cheddar, though. I think it's cheddar cheese on an apple pie.
0: I don't think I've heard of that.
1: You're how old and you've never heard of cheese on a, oh my goodness.
0: I am finding out that I am learning more and more about stuff that I didn't know about.
1: Cheese.
0: But I would never put cheese on a peanut butter PB&J.
1: Apple pie. Okay. A classic savory sweet culinary tradition that pairs sharp cheddar cheese with sweet apple filling. Yes. The pairing's a roots bet. It comes from the 17th century England, where fruit pies are often served with dairy sides like custard or local cheese. And it says the famous saying, an apple pie without the cheese is like a kiss without the squeeze.
0: Kiss without the tongue.
1: No, the squeeze.
0: The squeeze.
1: Okay, gross.
0: Yeah, that's...
1: So, and it says English sellers, it says it's popular in New England, the Midwest, parts of Pennsylvania. What, nobody told you? No, you're not part of the clan, are you? You're just not part of the clan. You need to try it. Try it. Sharp cheddar the next time you have apple pie. Because you'll be making apple pie here in about a month.
0: I will. I just had, there's quite a few apples on the tree. All right. Well, I tell you what, let's take a quick break. When we come back, I'm going to find out what this cheese on a peanut butter and jelly sandwich.
1: It's just, I don't know what made me do it, but I did.
0: I don't know.
1: I
0: were probably drunk again is what it was.

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6: Bright sunshine expected today with daytime highs approaching 64. Winds out of the southeast, 8 to 15 miles per hour. Lows level off around 40. Tonight, clear skies. Cloudy skies with a few peaks of sun tomorrow. Daytime highs approaching 68. Sunshine mixed with clouds at times and dry. Friday and Saturday, upper 60s. Friday, low 70s by Saturday. For the Rockin' Eagle, 98.7. I'm Eagle Radio Staff Meteorologist Laura Lockwood. Right now, 54.
7: Back on the shopping show, I did look it up, Joyce, about the cheese on a peanut butter and jelly sandwich. I've never heard of that before.
8: And
7: it tastes, to me, that would taste
8: why awful. Somebody has done it.
7: Most there's people that do it, but what they do is they do the peanut butter and jelly, make a sandwich out of it, then butter the outside and grill it like a grilled cheese sandwich.
8: Okay.
7: So peanut butter and jelly sandwich with the cheese in it, and then grill it like a grilled cheese sandwich.
8: That make it cream? No. Yeah.
7: Well, that's how it is. Hmm. Adding cheese to a peanut butter and jelly sandwich, usually as a grilled PB&J sandwich, it creates a sweet, salty, and savory melt. But right underneath that, I see cream cheese. And I've had cream cheese and peanut butter, cream cheese and jelly. You know, that's what I don't like
8: cream cheese.
7: Like on a English muffin or a bagel or something like that.
8: I don't do cream cheese.
7: So no. I could see
8: yeah,
7: cream cheese, but not.
8: Yeah, I don't do cream cheese. The Mackinac Bridge, it was a two-vehicle crash, a serious one. It was, it says here, it was on the long span of it, like you're going south on that long span before you got up to the, I bet you two people were trying to merge and didn't merge. I don't know. They haven't said, but
7: it was seriously injured.
8: It says what happened on the span, and it took place at 2:55 a.m. Hopefully, somebody wasn't tired.
7: So, where are you getting that information from?
8: This is coming from Lansing State Journal.
7: Okay. We're just giving credit to the Lansing State Journal for that.
8: Two involved vehicles were traveling southbound when one vehicle rear-ended the other. Multiple individuals were injured, including two seriously. Okay, so
7: ran into the rear-ended. You know, probably because they were getting the phone ready to text. Or they're going to take a picture of the lights on the bridge, not paying attention.
8: Yep.
7: Smam.
8: Yep.
7: There you go. Don't do that. Don't do that.
8: It's not. It was not. It was non-life threatening, though. But it's still. Oh, good grief! I mean, can you imagine? I mean, from 3 o'clock to 8 a.m. for 5 hours, you've stopped traffic, and there is a lot of traffic even at night. That's when the truck drivers are driving. I mean, everything's stopped, and not a whole lot is open. They do have a truck stop, so maybe they were able to, you know, pull in there and just...
7: I bet Circle K was busy.
8: Yeah. I mean, you have nowhere else to go and maybe...
7: I've got nowhere else to go.
8: Take a little quick nap. Huh? What was that?
7: I've got nowhere else to go.
8: Oh, from Officer. Oh, that was the sad part of the movie. That's when he, you know, took care. Oh, that was sad.
7: Tony's Country Kitchen, 2-pasty package. There's dinner. Jen picked up pasties the other night, and I don't know what grocery store she picked it up from, but they had the kind of slivered potatoes in there.
8: Mm-hmm. Oh, okay, yeah.
7: But they had plenty of meat. And she said, well, I don't like the pasties that have the slivered potatoes in there, the sliced potatoes.
8: You don't like slice? You want
7: to cube? Me, it doesn't make any difference. It's a freaking potato.
8: Some people, they prefer the cubes instead
7: yeah,
8: of the
7: slice.
8: Yeah,
7: that's what Jen said. I prefer the cube. Hmm. And but it had plenty of meat in it. It was very meaty pasty.
8: That's good.
7: So
8: that's
7: important. I like that.
8: Yes, that's important.
7: So she
8: did you put gravy over?
7: No, ketchup. Ketchup. That's like gravy is like putting cheese on a peanut butter and jelly sandwich.
8: Yeah. Okay. Here's the deal. You're putting cold ketchup in. By the way, you don't have to refrigerate your ketchup, I think. But you're putting something cold on a hot, it just kind of, no. Do you know you don't have to put ketchup in the refrigerator? Did you know that? Read the bottle.
7: I don't know,
8: Joyce. Because when you go to a restaurant, aren't the ketchup bottles just sitting on the table?
7: Ketchup and mustard?
8: Yeah. Aren't they just sitting on the table?
7: I don't.
8: Yeah, you do. You know what I'm talking about.
7: They do. Salt and pepper shakers are on the table, too. So is cream and sugar.
8: Okay, here it is. No, you do not strictly have to refrigerate or mass-produce ketchup for safety once it is open.
7: What about mustard? Doesn't say. Mustard, I think, would get solid, though. Because it always does on the top of the mustard.
8: No, commercial mustard does not need to be refrigerated for food safety.
7: Huh.
8: But when you put it in the refrigerator, it keeps flavor and spice fresh. That's just beautiful.
7: That's why I do it. That's why.
8: You know why we do it? Because we've always done it.
7: We have. We've always done it.
8: If our mom and dads just never put it in the refrigerator, we would not be putting it in the refrigerator.
7: Yeah, I made a ribeye steak last night. For dinner.
8: I like
7: ribeyes. This one was kind of it wasn't the best. It was good, but it wasn't the best I've ever had. But I put sour cream and Heinz 57 on my steaks. It kind of gives it that different flavor to it. I like doing that with my steaks. Mm-hmm. I'm just saying, we talk about ketchup.
8: I like A1.
7: See, I don't like the A1. I find Heinz is what I like.
8: Yeah, Ron likes the other. What?
7: Heinz 57.
8: Yeah, that's what Ron
7: the
8: likes.
7: The orangish.
8: Yes.
7: Yeah. Most real men would. Tony's Country Kitchen, 2-pasty pack.
8: There's a guy out there going, I'm a real man.
7: And I like the
8: A1.
7: A1.
8: Oh my goodness! You're gonna get slugged one day. Somebody's just gonna come up and go pow.
7: It's A1, uh-huh. And And then, so they go through the second iteration. That would be A2. And get all the way up to the Heinz 57. That has got to be the best in the world. You know, it's the first one. That's A1. I have Heinz 57. You know, you get better as you go.
8: They just threw everything in the cabinet into the pot. And that's where they got the name 57.
7: Tony's Country Kitchen 2-pasty package, $7. $15 worth of pasties for $7. This isn't just $8 off of your pasties. This, you get the 2 pasties for the $7. Then we move over to Upward Coffee up in the Razorback Plaza up in Houghton. They are inside Upward Orthodontics.
8: Uh-huh.
7: Upward Coffee, a 2-pound bag of organic coffee beans instead of $35 was sent to you for $17.
8: Good deal.
7: And they will grind it.
8: Yeah, you just got to call ahead.
7: You have to call ahead. They will grind it
8: for you. Because
7: they
8: can't stop everything that they're doing because it is a dentistry, you know, it's orthodontist. They're busy. They can't stop everything they're doing to grind it.
7: Well, I think they would grind it. They don't do it there.
8: I don't know. How do you know?
7: Oh, I'm sure
8: how do you know? They may have a kitchen.
7: Okay, they might.
8: Oh, my goodness. Hey, A1, a term meaning first rate or top quality. Huh. Can you say that about your Heinz? A1, first rate. That's what it means. First rate.
7: Yeah,
8: King George the Fourth declared his royal chef's new creation to be A1.
7: Well, there you go. What happened to them? They got defeated.
8: Yeah, because England is still there with kings. Come on, stop it.
7: Upward Coffee, a 5-pound bag of organic coffee beans, $42. So get your coffee beans.
8: If
7: you want it ground, they will do it. So, 5-pound bag of organic coffee beans, $42 instead of $85, or just a 2-pound bag, that's a $35 value. You'll get it for $17 right here on the Shopping Show. All right, we'll take a quick break. We'll be back to wrap things up right after these.

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0: The mall's been purchased.
1: Oh, has it?
0: The Westwood. Yeah, they're going to he's looking at it more for the property.
1: Right.
0: So that mall is not going to continue in its present footprint.
1: Mm.
0: And I don't know whether they're putting up apartment complexes or what they're doing over there, but it's not going to continue. The mall won't be in its current footprint. It'd be interesting because I know the North Iron Church, they put a lot of money into, and then they went into the JCPenney
1: mm-hmm.
0: part of it. You've got the Kohl's.
1: Really?
0: Yep.
1: They did?
0: Yeah. You've got Kohl's as an anchor.
1: Able to have church services there since the collapse?
0: Yeah.
1: Okay.
0: It's I shouldn't say that. I don't know.
1: Okay.
0: Whether they have or not, but
1: North Iron.
0: North Iron Church. I know that there's three different anchors there. You have Kohl's, you have Dunham's, and the North Iron Church.
1: You got even Ontonagon campus.
0: Yes.
1: Ishpeming campus. It doesn't say the mall campus.
0: Yeah. Hmm. North Iron Church, Westwood Mall.
1: That's interesting. Let me see.
0: People were talking. People were talking about, they wish that the mall would be the same as it always was. You know, where you go in, you can walk around and go shop to shop to shop to shop inside.
1: Yeah.
0: But that's not the trend that people go for now. It's rush society, pull up, get in, get out, and be on your way. That's why malls turn themselves inside out. Is what they did. Made all the entrances coming in from there. There's a lot of malls.
1: Because the malls were, it was what, like the 50s, 60s?
0: Huge.
1: When the malls mm-hmm. became, when they were building them and stuff. So I just don't understand why. I mean, up here in the winter, malls would be great to go shopping and be out of the cold and everything like that. I mean, I remember when Copper Country Mall, when we moved up here in 88, I mean, that was the hubbub.
0: Yeah, pretty much every place was, the mall was full.
1: And people went there just hanging. Sitting, older people would just sit, relax.
0: There was events going on inside the mall, center court inside the mall.
1: Mm-hmm. Mm-hmm. Yeah, and then all of a sudden, it's not anymore, and it's kind of weird.
0: Yeah, because they turned the malls inside out.
1: I mean, I am that person, to be honest. For me to just go into a mall and just walk around and go to, that doesn't interest me. I want to go into whatever store, come out and leave.
0: Well, then that's a retail outlet then.
1: Right. But if it's wintertime like it is up here, I think the mall would be beneficial. That's my opinion.
0: Yeah, you never know. I'm just telling you what I know, Joyce. You ever see on the old pictures of malls that are shut down and trees growing inside them and like spooky, spooky, you know, malls, days gone by, they just abandoned.
1: I think that if you build them, you got to change it up.
0: Renovate periodically.
1: Get some greenery in there. Yeah.
0: All right. We'll see you tomorrow, everybody.
1: Bye.

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4: Bright sunshine expected today with daytime highs approaching 64. Southeasterly winds 8 to 15 miles per hour. Lows level off around 40. Tonight, clear skies. Cloudy skies with a few peaks of sun tomorrow. Daytime highs approaching 68. Partly cloudy and dry Friday and Saturday. Upper 60s Friday, low 70s by Saturday. For Eagle Country 105.7, I'm Eagle Radio Staff Meteorologist Laura Lockwood. Currently 54.
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there. Casey James, let's don't call it a night right here on Eagle Country 105.7. Good morning, UP. My name is Mitch Bola. Welcome back to the lunch special here on this Wednesday. It's show 152 of 2026, and it says here that today is National Great American Pot Pie Day. It's fall, which means it's time for some savory pie. Celebrate accordingly. Jason Aldean's on deck right now. Here's Megan Maroney. Beautiful Things on Eagle Country 105.7.

0: There's Jason Aldean, 1994, right here on Eagle Country 105.7. Before that, Megan Maroney. And we also had some Casey James back there for you, too. My name is Mitch Bolo. This is the Lunch Special. We're streaming from keepitintheup.com. You can also find us on Facebook. Let's take a look at today's question from the random question generator. What is something that you would really like to try again? What is something that you would really like to try again? What's something that I'd like to try again? You know, I'd like to go back to New York City. My sister Ariel graduated from law school in New York, and when we went over there for a graduation, it wasn't in New York City, but we took a trip into the city to, you know, check it out, do some touristy things, do some sightseeing and whatnot. It was pretty fun. I'll tell you what, it was a lot of fun. We did like a tour of the buildings and stuff, so it was a lot of driving around looking at stuff. And then we went to a museum. We went and checked out the Statue of Liberty. We didn't go all the way to the island. We just kind of viewed it from afar, which it was pretty cool. I mean, it wasn't, some things in New York weren't as big as I thought they'd be, like Central Park. That's a lot smaller than I thought, but you know, the Statue of Liberty, even though it was far away, it was pretty impressive. But I'd like to go back to New York, because like on that tour, we drove around and looked at a lot of buildings. I seen a lot of places I'd like to stop. I'd want to go to places, go in, see what's going on. We drove past the Empire State Building, but I'd like to go in there. So yeah, I'd like to go back to New York and just do some of the things that I seen doing the tours and stuff. And yeah, that's my answer. Sticking to it. On the way, more of the best in country.
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2: Bright sunshine expected today with daytime highs approaching 64. Southeasterly winds 8 to 15 miles per hour. Lows level off around 40. Tonight, clear skies. Cloudy skies with a few peaks of sun tomorrow. Daytime highs approaching 68. Partly cloudy and dry Friday and Saturday. Upper 60s Friday, low 70s by Saturday. 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

0: There's Zach John King, Get to Drinkin', right here on Eagle Country 105.7. Before that, Eric Church and some Tommy Overstreet back there for you, too. My name is Mitch Bolo. This is the Lunch Special. I'm here Monday through Friday from 11 to 2. Checking the calendar here, we have 38 days till Halloween. There are 48 days till Veterans Day. We have 52 days till opening day of hunting season, and there are 63 days till Thanksgiving. Just after this, we'll take a look at sports.
1: This Saturday, it's comedy at the Extra in Lawrence. 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
0: This is Eagle Country 105.7. Before we jump back into the music, let's take a look at the sports report. Over to the NFL, let's take a look at this week's schedule here. We start in Green Bay, where the Packers have a quick turnaround. The Packers are 1-1 after a wild 2017 overtime win over the Jets, rallying from 10 points down in the fourth quarter. Now they're back at Lambeau tomorrow night for their home opener, hosting the 0-2 Atlanta Falcons on Thursday Night Football. Kickoff is 8:15 Eastern. That game will be broadcast right here on Eagle Country 105.7. Then Sunday, the Detroit Lions are back home at Ford Field. Detroit is also 1-1 after falling 41-31 to Buffalo last Thursday, and they will welcome those same New York Jets the Packers just beat. That one kicks off Sunday at 1 o'clock. That game will be broadcast on our sister station, the Rockin' Eagle. And now back over to Green Bay. There was a little extra fire in that win over New York. Jordan Love took a late helmet shot near the goal line, and his offensive linemen wasted absolutely no time getting over there to defend their quarterback. Nobody drew a flag, but the message was pretty clear. You hit our quarterback, you're going to have company. Here's Packers head coach Matt LaFleur talking about seeing his offensive linemen stand up for Jordan Love.
6: Well, I mean, it's hard to control that. I mean, there's emotion involved in this game, and you just try to educate guys the best you can in terms of what's tolerated and what's not tolerated. And I do think, going to the defense of your teammate is one of those things that it has to happen, especially when it's your quarterback. And but I was pleased in the fact that nobody got penalized. Yeah, I think that every situation is a little bit different, and there's no, you know, black and white in that. I think sometimes you got to live in the gray, but certainly you want your team to be disciplined, but you also love to see them coming to their brother's back, you know, getting their brother's back. So that was one, though, that, you know, it happened, and I was pleased with the response, and I was pleased with the end result, the outcome.

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5: Bright sunshine expected today, with daytime highs approaching 64. Southeasterly winds 8 to 15 miles per hour. Lows level off around 40. Tonight, clear skies. Cloudy skies with a few peaks of sun tomorrow. Daytime highs approaching 68. Partly cloudy and dry Friday and Saturday. Upper 60s Friday, low 70s by Saturday. For Eagle Country 105.7, I'm Eagle Radio Staff Meteorologist Laura Lockwood. Currently 55.
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There's Colby Cooper with Excuses right here on Eagle Country 105.7. Just after noon here on this Wednesday, my name is Mitch Bolo. You're listening to the Lunch Special. Coming up in this one, we'll have an LOL and some

0: Trailer buzz, but right now it's time for the highlights from the late night shows.
1: Some big entertainment news. Taylor Swift just announced that she is releasing a new song on Friday. Oh! In response, every other musician announced they are not releasing a new song.
2: More than 1,000 people recently gathered at a science museum in England to break the Guinness World Record for most people simultaneously performing the Vulcan salute. 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

0: There's Zach Topp, South of Sanity, right here on Eagle Country 105.7. Before that, Thomas Rhett and some Colby Cooper back there for you, too. My name is Mitch Polo. This is the Lunch Special. It's show 152 of 2026, and today is National Great American Pot Pie Day. It's fall, which means it's time for some savory pie. To be honest, though, I'd rather have a pasty pie, hands down, which tomorrow I'm pretty sure is Passy Day over here, the Legion in Berga. So I'm definitely going to give me a Passy for lunch. On the way, more of the best in country and your LOL.
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0: 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My name is Mitch Polo. You're listening to the Lunch Special. Coming up in just a bit here, we'll have your trailer buzz, but right now it's time for an LOL. This one is from Dusty Slay. He talks about the song, It's 5 O'Clock Somewhere.
6: I like that country song, It's 5 O'Clock Somewhere, the song that justifies drinking any time of the day. You just say it's 5 o'clock and it's okay, right? It only works for drinking, though. You can't show up late for work and be like, hey, 9 o'clock somewhere. Be nice if that did work, though. If your boss is like, well, I can't argue with that logic. Hell, get in here. Hell, by that logic, it's 5 o'clock somewhere. Let's get out of here. I do like that song, It's 5 O'Clock Somewhere, though. There's a line in the chorus where he says this. He goes, it's only half past 12. That's 12:30, just to be clear. He said, it's only half past 12, but I don't care. It's 5 o'clock somewhere. Right? But that's not true. You know what I mean? It may be 5:30 somewhere. But we don't lose a half hour just because you change time zones. That's not how that works, Alan Jackson.

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0: 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Regular meetings of Hancock's Alfred Erickson Post, 186 American Legion, take place usually on the first Wednesday of the month, 6 to 7 p.m. social, 7 p.m. meeting with lunch to follow. New members always welcome. 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
7: Bright sunshine expected this afternoon, with daytime highs approaching 64. Southeast winds 8 to 15 miles per hour. 40 tonight. Cloudy skies with a few peaks of sun tomorrow, highs around 68. Sunshine mixed with clouds at times and dry Friday and Saturday. Upper 60s Friday, low 70s by Saturday. For Eagle Country 105.7, I'm Eagle Radio staff meteorologist Laura Lockwood. Currently, it's 57 degrees.

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1: There's Dan and Shay, Say So, right here on Eagle Country 105.7. Before that, Russell Dickerson and some Donna Fargo back there for you, too. My name is Mitch Polo. This is the Lunch Special. I'm here Monday through Friday from 11 to 2. Checking the calendar here, we have 38 days till Halloween. Veterans Day is 48 days away. We have 52 days till opening day of hunting season. And there are 63 days till Thanksgiving. Just after this, we'll have your trailer buzz and more of the best in country.
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1: 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Before we jump back into the music, let's take a look at the trailer buzz here today. Paper Tiger, crime, drama, thriller. In James Gray's deeply felt and intense drama, two brothers become entangled in a scheme that turns out too good to be true as they try to navigate their way through the dangerous world of the Russian mafia. Family bonds begin to fray with life-altering consequences. Adam Driver, Scarlett Johansson, Miles Teller, Paper Tiger. Coming this November.
13: This is the Guanas Canal. 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
5: Bright sunshine expected this afternoon, with daytime highs approaching 64. Southeast winds 8 to 15 miles per hour. 40 tonight. Cloudy skies with a few peaks of sun tomorrow, highs around 68. Sunshine mixed with clouds at times and dry Friday and Saturday. Upper 60s Friday, low 70s by Saturday. For Eagle Country 105.7, I'm Eagle Radio staff meteorologist Laura Lockwood. Currently, it's 57 degrees.
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0: There's Big and Rich, That's Why I Pray, right here on Eagle Country 105.7. Just after 1 o'clock here on this Wednesday, my name is Mitch Bolo. You're listening to the Lunch Special. Coming up in just a bit here, we'll have the brain strain question, but right now, it's the Not Headline News.
1: 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Shock Top introduced a new candy corn beer. Recommended you serve it anytime you want all your guests to leave. Peloton unveiled a foldable treadmill. Keeping track of things that fold in half, the new iPhone, this treadmill, and Jackson Dart's leg. A bear wandered into an arcade in a Colorado town. No surprise, he won with the claw. And Billy Baldwin says he'll never work with Sharon Stone again. Thanks, Billy. We'll all file that under things that weren't going to happen anyway. This is Not Headline News.

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0: There's Dierks Bentley with Riser right here on Eagle Country 105.7. Before that, Parmalee and some Big and Rich back there for you too. My name is Mitch Baldo. This is the lunch special. It's time for the brain strain question here today. We go to the random trivia generator. And how about we go with the entertainment category? What kind of creature was Sam on The Muppet Show? What kind of creature was Sam on The Muppet Show? The answer to your brain strain question just after this.
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0: This is Eagle Country 105.7. Before the break, we gave you a brain strain question from the entertainment category of the random trivia generator. What kind of creature was Sam on The Muppet Show? What kind of creature was Sam on The Muppet Show? The answer to your brain strain question is an eagle. Sam was an eagle on The Muppet Show. And I was born in 87, so I watched The Muppet Show a little bit. I watched Sesame Street a little bit growing up, but I had no idea what Sam was. So, yeah, anyway, Sam was an eagle. Here's Dustin Lynch and Jelly Roll Chevrolet on Eagle Country 105.7.

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2: Bright sunshine expected this afternoon, with daytime highs approaching 64. Southeast winds 8 to 15 miles per hour. 40 tonight. Cloudy skies with a few peaks of sun tomorrow, highs around 68. Sunshine mixed with clouds at times and dry Friday and Saturday. Upper 60s Friday, low 70s by Saturday. For Eagle Country 105.7, I'm Eagle Radio Staff Meteorologist Laura Lockwood. 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
5: 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Keep it in the UP with

0: There's Ashley Cook, The Hell You Are, right here on Eagle Country 105.7. Before that, Alan Jackson and some Mac Davis back there for you, too. My name is Mitch Bolo. This is The Lunch Special, and that's all the time I have for you. So I'm backing up. I'm getting out of here. Justin Michael will take you through the rest of your afternoon, and I'll be back again tomorrow right around lunch.
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0: Are you stuck at work? 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

0: Hands up, that's Jelly Roll on Eagle Country 105.7. Justin Michael with you on a Wednesday afternoon. Check it in. And a heads up for tomorrow night, the Packers are back at Lambeau hosting the Atlanta Falcons. We're going to have the game for you right here on Eagle Country 105.7. The pregame coverage kicking off tomorrow night at 6. So if Thursday night means Packers football at your place, you know exactly where to find it now. 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Stick around. Just a few. Atlas is on the way. Plus, Zach Brown Band with the Wind coming up.
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0: Alan Jackson right there. That'd be all right on Eagle Country 105.7. You got Justin Michael right here. And apparently dating apps have kind of worn people out a little bit. So old school matchmaking is now making a comeback. And of course, like everything that we either do new or do over, got to have a new name. And they're calling it micro matchmaking. And it's where you're basically your friends kind of, you know, advertise you to other single people that they may know because they actually know you better than, you know, the algorithm does. And honestly, if your best friend had to write your dating profile, would you trust what they'd say? I guess you'd have to figure out which friend that was first, right?
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3: Bright sunshine expected this afternoon, with daytime highs approaching 64. Southeast winds 8 to 15 miles per hour. 40 tonight. Cloudy skies with a few peaks of sun tomorrow, highs around 68. Sunshine mixed with clouds at times and dry Friday and Saturday, upper 60s. Friday, low 70s by Saturday. 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

0: Sunshine's Free. That's Tenille Townes on Eagle Country 105.7. Justin Michael right here. And listen, Friday night we get to cover when the Lawrence Purple Hornets are home against Gwynn Middletowners. And we're going to have the game for you right here on Eagle Country 105.7. In fact, the pregame will kick off Friday night at 6:40 right here. Then it's Purple Hornets football for your Friday night on Eagle Country 105.7. On the way here in just a few, Jason Aldean plus Kenny Chesney's Carry On.
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0: 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We're back to the music right now with him on Eagle Country 105.7 for your Wednesday afternoon. 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
3: Bright sunshine expected this afternoon, with daytime highs approaching 64. Southeast winds 8 to 15 miles per hour. 40 tonight. Cloudy skies with a few peaks of sun tomorrow, highs around 68. Sunshine mixed with clouds at times and dry Friday and Saturday. Upper 60s Friday, low 70s by Saturday. For Eagle Country 105.7, I'm Eagle Radio Staff Meteorologist Laura Lockwood. 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

0: Funky's Wallet, that's Lainey Wilson and John Mayer together on Eagle Country 105.7, Rolling 3, Wednesday afternoon after 3 o'clock. Justin Michael right here. And listen, if you're looking for something a little different maybe to do on Saturday night, Kim Russo, you might know her better as the Happy Medium. She's coming to the Marquette Casino Event Center. Doors open at 6 o'clock. The show will kick off at 7, and tickets are still available. So if you want to check it out, maybe you've never thought about it before, maybe some do it date night. OjibboCasino.com. On the way, just a few. Morgan Wallen, Post Malone, plus Ben Gallagher next.
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0: It's called I Ain't Coming Back. That's Morgan Wallen and Post Malone together on Eagle Country 105.7. Justin Michael with you, headed into a weekend. Well, we're sliding into it tomorrow. We're in the middle of the week here. But listen, I'm jumping the gun. But that's because on Saturday, the oldest living person in the U.S. is going to turn 116 years old. That almost seems like too long. You know what I mean? Naomi Whitehead was born in Georgia in 1910, now lives in Pennsylvania. She's never smoked. She's never drank. And I'm thinking once you make it to 116, you've officially earned the right to ignore everybody else's longevity advice. You know what I mean? You start doing you. So, man, look at Naomi go, baby.
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7: Bright sunshine expected this afternoon, with daytime highs approaching 64. Southeast winds 8 to 15 miles per hour. 40 tonight. Cloudy skies with a few peaks of sun tomorrow, highs around 68. Sunshine mixed with clouds at times and dry Friday and Saturday, upper 60s Friday, low 70s by Saturday. For Eagle Country 105.7, I'm Eagle Radio staff meteorologist Laura Lockwood. Currently 61.
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0: Worth Your While, that's Russell Dickerson on Eagle Country 105.7. You got Justin Michael right here. Thank you so much for being with me on a Wednesday. Played Kenny Chesney a little bit ago. Just saw that he added a second Gillette Stadium show to his 2027 original Vibe Room tour. So now he'll play Foxborough on the 27th of August and the 28th with Eric Church and Sheryl Crow. That, by the way, it's kind of a big deal because those will be Kenny's 25th and 26 career shows at Gillette. And man, Kenny, he's somebody who doesn't ever need a tour again, and he'd be just fine. You know what I mean? It tells you how much he loves it.
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0: 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Justin Michael and Letterman anyway. Here's Blake Shelton.

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3: Bright sunshine expected this afternoon, with daytime highs approaching 64. Southeast winds 8 to 15 miles per hour. 40 tonight. Cloudy skies with a few peaks of sun tomorrow, highs around 68. Sunshine mixed with clouds at times and dry Friday and Saturday, upper 60s Friday, low 70s by Saturday.

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0: Dylan, Scott, and Dear Big City on Eagle Country 105.7. You got Justin Michael right here on a Wednesday afternoon. Hey, reminder, tomorrow night, Green Bay is hosting Atlanta at Lambeau, and the pregame kicks off at 6 right here on Eagle Country 105.7. Then on Sunday, the Lions are hosting the Jets. That pregame kicking off at noon over on our sister station. And remember, when you go over there, we love them, of course, but come back here. All right. But you can go over to the Copper Country's Rockin' Eagle 98.7 on Sunday for the New York Jets and the Lions game. All right. We got your football covered this week right here on Eagle Country and the Rockin' Eagle.
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0: 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Justin Michael with you. Back to it we go. And this right here, Kix Brooks, Joe Walsh together. New to this town.

0: I knew it.
1: 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Justin Michael and Friday night, Lance host Gwynn with our pregame start at 6:40 on Eagle Country 105.7. And we are officially into fall now. It happened last night after 8 o'clock, just at like 8:05. So today, the first full day of, you know, fall, which in the UP basically means the season of checking the forecast, grabbing a hoodie, taking it off, putting it back on. So the season has officially arrived, y'all.
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4: Clear skies tonight with lows around 42. Southeasterly winds 5 to 10 miles per hour. Daytime highs approaching 68. Tomorrow, cloudy skies with a few peaks of sun. Cloudy tomorrow night, lows around 49. Sunshine mixed with clouds at times and dry Friday and Saturday, upper 60s. Friday, low 70s by Saturday. For Eagle Country 105.7, I'm Eagle Radio staff meteorologist Laura Lockwood. 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

0: He's Chase Matthew. It's called Holding It Down on Eagle Country 105.7. Justin Michael with you. And check this out. There's a woman that says she let her neighbor's kids, the two kids there, use her backyard pool once in a while. And then one day she was at work. She got like a notification in her backyard. There's motion. So she looked. And there was. She was working on a Saturday. And there was about 15 kids. There was balloons, like a full party going on the deck, adults, barbecue, everything. And the neighbor said, that we'll be gone before you get home. And the neighbor's defense basically was like, you said we could use the pool whenever. It feels like a pretty aggressive interpretation of whenever, don't you think? Like, dude, get out of my yard.
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4: Clear skies tonight with lows around 42. Southeasterly winds 5 to 10 miles per hour. Daytime highs approaching 68. Tomorrow, cloudy skies with a few peaks of sun. Cloudy tomorrow night, lows around 49. Sunshine mixed with clouds at times and dry Friday and Saturday. Upper 60s Friday, low 70s by Saturday. For Eagle Country 105.7, I'm Eagle Radio staff meteorologist Laura Lockwood. Right now, 61.
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11: Cora Reynolds Anderson was born April 10, 1882, in Lantz, Michigan. Of English, French, and Anishinaabe descent, she was part of the first graduating class of Lantz High School, building a life centered on service and community. In 1924, she made history. Running as a Republican in Iron County, she was elected to the Michigan House of Representatives without opposition, becoming the first woman and first Native American to serve in the state legislature. She was sworn in on January 7, 1925. During her time in office, Anderson played key roles on several committees, including agriculture, education, and insurance. And she chaired a committee focused on the Industrial School for Girls in Adrian. Beyond her legislative work, she encouraged other women to step into public service, helping open doors for those who would follow. Although she was not reelected in 1926, her impact never faded. She passed away in 1950, but her legacy continues. Through a Michigan House office building bearing her name, her induction into the Michigan Women's Hall of Fame, and a post office in Barriga County dedicated in her honor. Cora Reynolds Anderson remains a powerful example of leadership, representation, and progress.
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0: Rodney Atkins on Eagle Country 105.7. Justin Michael right here. The years are short. Isn't that the truth, man? The days are short, too. We are coming up on our final ones of September, a week from tomorrow, October 1st, y'all. Crazy, right? Hey, quick reminder for Friday night, the Lawrence Purple Hornets are taking on the Gwynn Middletowners, and we'll get you ready for the game with the pregame coverage kicking off about 6:40 right here on Friday evening, and then all of the action on Eagle Country 105.7. On the way, Gary, Stephen Wilson Jr., and Alan Jackson is next.
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0: Joe Nichols and C'est La Vie on Eagle Country 105.7. You got Justin Michael with you. And I might have mentioned this before, but man, you got to check this out if you need a little fun in your life. A national park in Alaska has got a real competition where we get to vote for the brown bear that has kind of done the best packing on the pounds, getting ready, getting enormous for winter. Last year, more than 1.7 million votes were put out there. And Bear 32, aka Chunk, won it. And voting is on right now at fatbearweek.org, and it runs through Tuesday. So get up there and let me know which favorite bear it is, and I'll let you know my favorite bear tomorrow once you've had a chance to take a look, all right?
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5: Clear skies tonight with lows around 42. Southeasterly winds 5 to 10 miles per hour. Daytime highs approaching 68. Tomorrow, cloudy skies with a few peaks of sun. Cloudy tomorrow night, lows around 49. Sunshine mixed with clouds at times and dry. Friday and Saturday, upper 60s. Friday, low 70s by Saturday. For Eagle Country 105.7, I'm Eagle Radio staff meteorologist Laura Lockwood. Currently, it's 63 degrees.
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0: Zach John King right there. Get to drinking on Eagle Country 105.7. Justin Michael right here. And I think that's what this family ought to do, because the holidays are, I'm sorry to say it, but they're coming. All right. Listen to this family argument that's brewing here. I saw this. I think it was on Reddit. Woman says that her in-laws sold their house to help pay for their younger son's wedding. They spent like 150 grand and now they're running low on money and they want to move into her house. And I guess her husband says that family takes care of family. And she says, great. The brother who got the giant wedding and the house down payment might not be a better place to start. So listen, I have a feeling that Thanksgiving is going to be, well, let's say fun at that house.
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5: Clear skies tonight with lows around 42. Southeasterly winds 5 to 10 miles per hour. Daytime highs approaching 68. Tomorrow, cloudy skies with a few peaks of sun. Cloudy tomorrow night, lows around 49. Sunshine mixed with clouds at times and dry. Friday and Saturday, upper 60s. Friday, low 70s by Saturday. For Eagle Country 105.7, I'm Eagle Radio staff meteorologist Laura Lockwood. Currently, it's 63 degrees.
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0: Kelsey Ballerini right there. That's Baggage on Eagle Country 105.7. Justin Michael with you. As we get closer and closer to the weekend, maybe you want to do like a date night. And maybe you want to do something like out of the ordinary. Or maybe you're into this. Kim Russo, the happy medium. She's at the Marquette Casino Event Center on Saturday night. Show starts at 7. Doors open at 6. And they've still got tickets available, last I checked. 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All right. Woman on the Way from Kane Brown plus Stella Lefty's number one song, her first career number one. She did it with Boston. We'll play that next.
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0: Kay Brown on Eagle Country 105.7. Justin Michael with you. Thank you so much for having us on. By the way, if you need a fun Instagram follow, Kay Brown is always posting something fun and always got something going out of the house. He's always golfing. He's always at the gym. So he's got all kinds of content for you. And plus, when he's got new music coming out, he likes to release little snippets there on his Instagram. So fun guy to follow. On the way here in just a few, Dan and Shay, Toby Keith, and Midnight Fire, Steve Warner is next.
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3: Clear skies tonight with lows around 42. Southeasterly winds 5 to 10 miles per hour. Daytime highs approaching 68. Tomorrow, cloudy skies with a few peaks of sun. Cloudy tomorrow night, lows around 49. Sunshine mixed with clouds at times and dry Friday and Saturday. Upper 60s Friday, low 70s by Saturday. For Eagle Country 105.7, I'm Eagle Radio staff meteorologist Laura Lockwood. Currently, it's 62 degrees.
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0: So. Dennis Shea, it's called Say So on Eagle Country 105.7. You got Justin Michael right here. And man, Ella Langley is just great. And she made some serious chart history. Choosing Texas, that song that everybody knows the words to, now has spent 23 weeks at number one, not on the country chart, on the Billboard Hot 100. And by the way, now breaking the all-time record that once belonged to Mariah Carey's, get ready, All I Want for Christmas Is You. That spent 22 weeks at number one. So congratulations to Ella. And speaking of that song, it's getting high time we start airing it out, because it's going to start thawing out and you're going to start hearing it probably in the next couple months.
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0: Hey, I will see you back here tomorrow afternoon at 2 on Eagle Country 105.7. Have a great night. Leaving you with Good Damn. Here's Brantley Gilbert's.

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4: Clear skies tonight with lows around 42. Southeasterly winds 5 to 10 miles per hour. Daytime highs approaching 68. Tomorrow, cloudy skies with a few peaks of sun. Cloudy tomorrow night, lows around 49. Sunshine mixed with clouds at times and dry. Friday and Saturday, upper 60s. Friday, low 70s by Saturday. For Eagle Country, 105.7, I'm Eagle Radio staff meteorologist Laura Lockwood. Currently, it's 62 degrees.
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0: Are you stuck at work? 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
2: Clear skies tonight with lows around 42. Southeasterly winds 5 to 10 miles per hour. Daytime highs approaching 68. Tomorrow, cloudy skies with a few peaks of sun. Cloudy tomorrow night, lows around 49. Sunshine mixed with clouds at times and dry Friday and Saturday, upper 60s, Friday, low 70s by Saturday. For Eagle Country 105.7, I'm Eagle Radio staff meteorologist Laura Lockwood. Right now, it's 61 degrees.

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